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That was Face to Face by Daft Punk. Before that, it was Baby Pink by Moshop with Dookie, Sweet Fire by Red Alice, and up next is Fantasy by Mako Nakahara.

was Undo You by Nina Jirachi. Before that, there was Groove District by Starjunk95, Kitsch from Tekken Project, Magic by Piri and Tommy, Runaway by Pluko, and now we're gonna wrap up with Maybe's RAC Mix by Giraffage featuring Japanese Breakfast.

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everyone. You are listening to Forever Here on Freeform Portland with me, DJ Gwen Daisy. Country music legend and philanthropist Dolly Parton passed away at the age of 80 on August 25th, 2026. Today's show is dedicated to Dolly, who for generations of queer people was more than just an icon, but stood with the queer community, stood up for us, championed marriage equality, rejected religious judgment of queer people. She defended transgender Americans and reminded us that there is enough room in this world to be exactly who we are. We started off the show tonight, or this afternoon, with Family. The song was co-written by Dolly Parton and Carl Perkins and released in 1991. It included queer people in the definition of family. That's long before country music had even been a little bit welcoming to queer artists and queer audiences. We'll start off this next set with Waxahachie and her cover of Dolly Parton's Light of a Clear Blue Morning. Thanks for tuning in.

0: Well, I'm on my way to Dollywood, busy as you are. Can't get enough stuff to do, can we? But anyway, I'm excited about singing with you. So I'm just going to turn my CD player on with you singing. I'm going to put this on a cassette, sing along with it. Then I'll run you off a CD later. Oh, I'm so high-tech. I got a flip phone, too. But anyhow, see what you think. And here I go.
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You probably wrote it about some boy you loved, didn't you? 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

It's Dolly Parton and Miley Cyrus performing a duet of Wrecking Ball. Miley Cyrus is, of course, Dolly Parton's goddaughter. We heard Miley and Dolly before that with Rainbow Land. That's from the album Younger Now. And the iconic Whitney Houston version of I Will Always Love You before that, written by Dolly as a farewell to her business partner and mentor, Porter Wagoner. And also expressing her gratitude and talking about her decision to leave and pursue her solo career. We started off that set with one of my favorite songs, a beautiful, beautiful cover by Waxahachie of Light of a Clear Blue Morning. That's from the album Saint Cloud. Let's start off this next set with one of my all-time favorite Dolly Parton songs, Coat of Many Colors, and a reminder that it's okay to be different. It's okay not to be like everybody else. Thanks for tuning into the show. This is Freeform Portland.

collaborated on a couple of songs on Cowboy Carter, Beyonce's exploration of country music's black roots. We heard Dolly Parton before that covering Brandi Carlile. The song was Story from the album Cover Stories. That was in celebration of, I think, of the 10th anniversary of that album for Brandi Carlile. We heard Brandi Carlile before that with Turpentine from that same album, The Story. I know Brandi has long spoken about her love for Dolly and how much Dolly inspired her. Started off that set with Dolly Parton and Coat of Many Colors, a song that still reminds listeners that love and self-worth and resilience matter more than anything money can buy. Let's start off this next set with Beyonce's version of Jolene from Cowboy Carter. Thanks for tuning into the show. This is Freeport Portland.

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I wanted to share a couple of artists in the show today that have been inspired by Dolly Parton. Duran Bernard is one of them. We just heard his song, Here We Are. It's from the album Bloom. And before that, we heard Dolly's disco track, Baby, I'm Burnin'. That is from the album Heartbreaker. Trixie Mattel before that with Backwoods Barbie from Moving Parts. And a couple of Jolene covers in there. That was Re and Jolene, But It's Gay. And of course, Beyonce started off that set with Jolene from Cowboy Carter. Thanks for tuning into the show. I hope you are enjoying this little dedication to Dolly Parton. I wanted to start off this next set with a cover that Dolly did of Walking on the Sun.

0: And the girls that fight for equal pay, equal rights. Now some of us are pit bulls too. We appreciate the things you do. Thanks again for shining a light on the women that work from 9 to 5.
1: It's my pleasure.

Tina Turner with the cover of the Dolly Parton song, There'll Always Be Music. That is from Tina's 1974 album. Tina turns the country on, Pitbull, and Dolly Parton before that with a collaboration song, Powerful Women, a little bit of 9 to 5 in there, and a 9 to 5 cover before that by Robbie Williams. That's from the album Under the Radar, Volume 2. Then before that, we heard Katrina and the Waves with Love Shine a Light from the album Walk on Water. That, of course, was the song that helped them win Eurovision in 1997. We started off that set with Dolly's version of the Katrina and the Waves song, Walking on Sunshine. And fun fact, that was performed by the Rosie O'Donnell Show in 1996. Very important fact. Let's start off this next set with a little bit of a collaboration. This is Dolly Parton, Pink, and Brandi Carlile with I Can't Get No Satisfaction. Thanks for listening.

is Reba McEntire, Brandi Clark, and Lucas Nelson with Trailblazer. Dolly Parton before that with the song that Parton wrote and recorded for the 2005 film Transamerica, that was Traveling Through. Orville Peck and Kylie Minogue before that with Midnight Ride, and we started off that set with Dolly Parton, Pink, and Brandi Carlile with I Can't Get No Satisfaction from the album Rockstar. Let's start off with Dolly Parton and Elton John and the Elton John song, Don't Let the Sun Go Down on Me. Thanks for tuning into the show. This is Freeform Portland.

was Dolly Parton and Melissa Etheridge with Try to Rock and Roll Me from the album Rockstar, a re-recording of the Dolly Parton song Here I Am. Before that, that was from 1971. Dolly Parton. That was Dolly Parton and Melissa Etheridge with Try to Rock and Roll Me from the album Rockstar. Dolly Parton and Sia before that with a re-recording of a Dolly song from 1971, Here I Am. Kesha and Dolly before that with Old Flames from the album Rainbow. And started off that set with Dolly and Elton John with Don't Let the Sun Go Down on Me from the album Rockstar. We'll start off this next set with a song that we ended last show with, Wildflowers. This is Dolly Parton, Linda Ronstadt, and Emmylou Harris. Thanks for tuning in today.

before that with Honky Tonk Angels from the album Shadowland. Wildflower started off that set, the song written by Dolly Parton, here performed by Linda Ronstadt, Emmylou Harris, and Dolly Parton. That's from the album Trio. I love, love, love the song. I've probably played it a million times on this show, but I think it just speaks to having the courage to find where you belong and grow into who you were always meant to be. Thanks for sharing in this tribute with me today, and I hope you stick around for Soul Shack with Mr. PK coming up next. I'll leave you with Dolly Parton and Queen Latifah and He's Everything. This is from Joyful Noise. Thanks for tuning into the show, and we'll talk in a couple of weeks. Bye.

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Well, good evening. This is your host, Mr. PK, on the Soul Shack. Tonight, Soul Goes Country. 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What I have to say, don't believe the hype, but listen to the soul and country tonight. Giddy up, as Kramer used to say on the Seinfeld. And this is Freddie King in the background with Ma, I'm Crying.

Hope you enjoyed that first set. We started out with Look Ma, I'm Crying, Freddie King. Forgetting You, which is featured at the beginning of a very odd crime film called Cold in July with Sam Shepard and Don Johnson and the guy who starred in... there's a Mortuary Families TV series on HBO. I forget his name. Anyway, Johnny Cash, I Forgot to Remember to Forget, on the Sun Records label with the Tennessee 2. There Goes My Used to Be, straight out of Memphis. Wee Willie Walker, or as I knew him in the Twin Cities, Willie Walker, from the Gold Wax label. And Memphis Train, also out of Memphis, chugging and steaming, Rufus Thomas. And Candy Carroll, who was actually a sibling of Aretha Franklin. That was Candy Carroll was her stage name, with Your Cheatin' Heart. We're hearing Sippin' Soda in the background with Out of Texas, with Albert Collins. Albert the Iceman.

very much. Thank you very much. Sorry about that little interruption there, but I just wanted to tell you that this show is being recorded for an album release on Columbia Records, and you can't say hell or anything like that. How's that grab you, Bob? They'll probably take that word out of it.

And that last set, we started out again with Albert the Iceman Collins with Sippin' Soda. And we heard from another Texas soulster who said he's always been country. He just ended up doing soul. But later in his career, he went and recorded country again. Ivory Joe Hunter with I'll Give You All Night to Stop. And the Wallace Brothers with a great horn-driven single, Fate. And Johnny Cash with I Still Miss Someone. That version of that on the At Folsom Prison album gives me the chills. Makes me feel like fall. You can never get something for nothing out of Memphis on the Soul International label, Peggy Scott. And last but not least, Martha Hall with Feeling Right Tonight on the Ripsaw label. In the background, we have Albert King, Cold Feet, more soul and soul country and straight up country coming your way.

There's a chick living down the street. Makes you dream when you're not asleep.

crazy, baby. How about that Otis Clay on the last track? I wish I had seen him. He came to the Twin Cities several times to the Dakota Jazz Club. I did, however, hear one of our first singers there, but we started out with Cold Feet with Albert King and John Prine with that classic Angel from Montgomery. And Syl Johnson, who I got the chance to see one time, with You Don't Know Me. It was covered by Ray Charles also, but, you know, Syl's version is just as great. Those backup singers are amazing on that track. We had Chuck Dallas with Good Show But No Go. I love the tagline for the company label on this 45, Hits of Tomorrow Recorded Today. And Joyce Harris, she was a Louisiana kind of rockabilly sort of Cajun with Dreamer. And Etta James with Dan Penn, Spooner Oldham with I Worship the Ground You Walk On. And last but not least, Mr. Otis Clay, also out of the Muscle Shoals or Fame Studios, Rick Hall and staff, with You Don't Miss Your Waters.

was a little bonus before our station announced there with Clarence and Calvin with I Like It. On the Duke label out of Texas, out of Houston, this is KFFP LP Portland, KFFT LP Beaverton. You have been listening to The Soul Shack with Mr. PK tonight. In the background, we have some more Rockin' R's out of Elgin, Illinois. And 90.3 FM and 98.3 FM coming your way every 2 weeks. If you like what you've been hearing tonight, tune in 2 weeks and listen to all our other great DJs on this station. We'll finish out with the Rockin' R's and more country soul coming your way.

And we are hearing from Mr. Link Ray on the guitar with Rendezvous in the background. And we had the Rockin'Rs with the Beat on the Tempest label. Lattimore Brown with a country cover of I Wish I Felt This Way at Home, written by Harlan Howard. Sounds like he was from Appalachia, with a name like Harlan. Lookout Heart, Wanda Jackson, followed by Miss Tina with Ike on Honky Tonk Woman. Went to 11 there. And she caught the Katie off the Blues Brothers soundtrack with that backing band, which is basically a mix of the MGs and the Marquees. Stand By Your Man, Candy Staten, First Lady of Soul, nothing more, nothing less. Let's hear the rest of Rendezvous and some Joe Hunter coming up.

Yeah, I went there. I took you to Cajun country. How do you like that? We heard from Ivory Joe Hunter in the beginning. Streets of Baltimore. Actually, like a folk country song. He covered it on his I've Always Been Country album. And we heard Ray Charles, Bye Bye Love, on Ray Charles, Modern Sounds in Country and Western Music, Volume 1. And Sun Label with Johnny Cash and the Tennessee 2, So Doggone Lonesome. Followed by another Memphian, and Peebles, I've Been There Before, written by her and her husband Don Bryant. And someone who went by the stage name Boo with Where Did You Stay, written by Fats Domino. Last but not least, John DeLaFosse on the Unis Playboys at Richard's Club, live from Lautel, Louisiana, with I Don't Want Nobody Else But You. In the background here we have Honey Hush, Shelton Dunaway, and we'll get one more set in, and then we'll do some closers. Thanks for listening tonight.

Almost at the end of our show, folks. Thanks for listening in tonight, True Believers. That was Honey Hush, Shelton Dunaway, top of the set. Chick Willis with the classic, The Things I Used to Do. And Train of Love, one of my new favorite Johnny Cash singles from back in the day with the Tennessee 2. And Goodbye So Long, Ike and Tina. And took you to Jamaican country with Toots and the Maytals with Sweet and Dandy. You know, they mention a barroom outside, dancing, a wedding, cola wine. I mean, it's kind of country. Here's some closers here. Tune in 2 weeks. This has been the Soul Shack with Mr. PK. And stay tuned to KFFP LP Portland.

it, honey, while we may, because tomorrow may never come. 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You know, you do things to me that another woman has never done before. Every time you get near me, something runs all over me and make me say time and time, over and over again, don't you know, darling?

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Do you like electronic music? It's all around us today, like the oxygen in the air we breathe, from the top of the pops to the oddest sounds of the underground. But from where and when did it originate? 1980s England? What about 1970s Germany? Could it be 1960s America? 1950s Canada, perhaps? Surely no earlier than 1940s Egypt. And yet, here we are. If you're interested in discovering exactly how deep this rabbit hole goes, tune in to Syncult every other Tuesday from 10 to midnight for a vista of electronic sound from the field's pioneers to its current cutting edge, all placed in historical and cultural context by me, your guide, DJ Victor Alls. From musique concrète to minimal wave, space rock to speed garage, acid house to ambient, you'll find it all on Syncult.

and welcome to a rewind episode of Synthcult here on Freeform Portland. As you heard, I'm your host, DJ Victor Alt. If you like what you hear, I release all new programming on alternating Tuesdays at 10 p.m. Pacific that is usually more talky than the DJ mix you're about to hear. There's no specific theme to this mix other than a spread of electronic and electroacoustic music from throughout the ages, in this case dating from 1978 to summer 2026. The specific track you're listening to beneath my voice is Ima by Laskol from his 2004 album First Narrows. In high school, I lived in Tacoma, Washington, and I could see the Tacoma Narrows Bridge from my backyard. For an embarrassingly long time, I assumed that the title referred to said bridge, but it actually refers to the similar-looking Lions Gate Bridge in Laskol's native Vancouver, which is officially known as the First Narrows Bridge.

This is Loon by Abentus from his debut album Dim Grow, released on his own label 2++ in April 2026. The album has a fascinating backstory related to Abentus' work as a scenester in and booster of Nagoya, Japan's left-field electronic music scene. I actually read about the album for a closer listen recently, so feel free to check out that review on the publication's website. Before Loon was Mono Valley by the post-rock slash shoegaze project Movie Tone from their self-titled 1995 album. While not particularly electronic in the conventional sense, it makes very effective use of concrete sounds in the style of the 40s and 50s French avant-garde. Before Mono Valley was Undertow by Lush from their 1994 sophomore album Split, released on the shoegaze linchpin 4AD. Preceding it was Stargazing by Tayla, originally produced in 1998 but released on Producer 04 in 2002 on LTJ Vukum's Good Looking Records. Beginning the mix was, of course, Ima by Law School from his 2004 album First Narrows.

This is Rave On You by Against All Logic from his 2018 album simply titled 2012 to 2017. Against All Logic is one of the most active aliases of the Wunderkund, Nicholas Jarre, who is now 36 and whom eventually got to stop calling a Wunderkund out of respect. I mean, the guy's over a decade older than I am. Anyway, 2012-2017. The album ranks somewhere in my top 50 and is a no-skips kind of record. Before it was Cloud Watching by J.D. Emanuel, an independent synthesist from Texas who began releasing quasi-New Age on his label North Star Recording circa 1980. Cloud Watching is from the compilation of his early work, Electronic Minimal Music, 1979 to 1983, released by Black Sweat Records. Before it was On the High Seas, another curious piece of a New Age-inflected ambient, this time by Belgian synthesist Levens Martens, aka Dolphins Into the Future. It's part of that cluster of vaguely retro 2000s hypnagogic albums, serving as a counterpoint to J.D. Emanuel's straightforward New Age healing music. In Dolphins Into the Future, dolphins seem to be a double signifier, simultaneously evoking a sort of New Age naturalistic healing bliss, with the unsavory post-human acid experiments of 60s and 70s scientists like Margaret Howe Lovett and John C. Lilly. Before On the High Seas was Rout of Mind, cosmic ambient by the late German composer and synthesist Matthias Grassau from Outland, his 2007 album with Thomas Weiss.

This is titled In Don Quixote's Spain, the closing track from the Post-Babylonian Displaying by Hans Katzrup and James Hill, composed for violin, Korg MS-20, and miscellaneous electronics. You can support them on Bandcamp or download the album for free from the Internet Archive. Before it was Erlichten by Panthe du Prince from his 2007 album This Bliss. I first listened to Panthe du Prince in high school and didn't really like his sound. Upon revisiting several months ago, I still didn't really like his sound except for this album. Before Erlichten was the Got It Bad Low Soul remix of Pootie Call, yes, that's P-O-O-T-Y Call, by someone else from his 2007 album Pen Caps and Colored Pencils, which is on the most aggressive, barely hanging together end of micro house and sample techno pushed by 2000s artists like Deadbeat Forte, Lucine, Sasurapati under his various aliases, and others. And finally, beginning the block was Viens Vers Moi by Alim, released in 2003 around the midpoint of the very loosely defined genre-slash-scene, known nowadays as French Touch. Viens Vers Moi is a reminder of why French Touch also earned the moniker Filter House.

You're listening to the jet lag mix of Je veux voir le temps qui défile by Moonraker from 2001. Before it was Something Good, a cheesy, giddy, proto-big beat classic by Utah Saints from 1992. I mixed it with Bells, a short track by Elemental from the obscure 1984 Japanese noise rock slash industrial slash noise proper compilation, Sound Cosmodel. I know, beyond satire, you can't get much more independent radio coded than this. Elemental was a one-off alias of the American industrial artist and close associate of Glenn Branca, Stefan Joel Weiser, best known as Zev. Before that was the B-side from Four Edens and A World of Shells by Dreaming Together, the French industrial artist Oliver Aibitol. In the beginning of the mix was a cut that I wanted to include on Syncult by Water several months ago. It's the fourth piece from 28 Outfalls, a field recording project by sound artist and filmmaker Adam Diller based on audio collected from 28 of the largest combined sewer outflow sites in New York City. One thing I like about it is the bassy resonance of the concrete pipes, a sound all but unheard of in nature. The audio version of 28 Outfalls was released by the ever-dependable German sound art label Gruen Recorder. You should be able to find the video version on his website.

I'm telling you, you were always mine. Ever since that one time, back at that one loft, when you lost your sweaty fucking head, you found a bed inside that basement. I remember you

This is Jetty by Leo from his 2026 album Cicada Burnt, the most recent release at time of writing on the highly curated Los Angeles-based electronic label Peak Oil. Before it was Blue Bottle by Pov, released in 1999 on the UK trance label Platypus. It features at a climactic moment in the 2000 party film Groove on the Bay Area rave scene that I've spoken highly of before on the show. Preceding Blue Bottle was the vocal mix of The True Story of a Detroit Groove from the 2014 EP of the same name by Brendan M. Gillen and Derek Plaslyko. Beginning the block was, well, Dancing Island. I'm just going to use the English translation of the name, by Angelina Petrostova. Originally released in 1980, I heard it on the compilation Synthesizing the Silk Road. Uzbek disco, Tajik folktronica, Uyghur rock, and Tartar jazz from 1980s Soviet Central Asia, issued by Ostinato Records in 2019.

You're listening to Coil by Trois Quatre Taxi System from their excellent 2026 album Scarecrow. Before it was Breathing, a bewildering track by Nashville-based producer Chukwimamani Kondori's 2023 album DJE, where disparate styles of Latin American folk music collide. With a compositional approach I can only unsatisfactorily describe as post-hyperpop, DJE is one of the most original albums I've heard in ages. Preceding it was Digital by LB from the year 2000, released on Locked On. Finally, beginning the block was contemporary two-steppy dubstep by the Bay Area producer Bastion Goat, titled Slippery When Wet.

This is Hollow by a forest called Mulu from the 1997 trip-hop album A Search for the Unexplored. Tom Holkenborg, best known for his big beat and film scores under the moniker Junkie XL, was one half of A Forest Called Mulu. Before it was Tiffany, a 2011 single by small-time LA-based footwork artist Sita, which I think I nabbed from some Ben Cardew article a few months ago. Preceding it was Traveling in BCC by Simo Sel and Abdullah Miniwawi from their recent album Dying is the Internet, out on eminent Dutch techno label Deckmantle. Finally, beginning the block was Real Life by Ear from their 2025 album The Most Dear in the Future. Shout out to my buddy Claire who sent it my way. The album is a zoomer update to the aloof, technically precise electropop Lali Puna pioneered 25 years ago. And befitting typical Zoomer attention spans, every song is under 3 minutes, and some are barely over a minute long.

listening to Comme Tu Embouer Tu Danses by Belgian synthesist and conceptual artist Benjamin Lou from his 1988 album Nebka. After this will be When the Emptying Sun Filled the Sky from the 2026 album of the same name by Flo Collan. They're Boards of Canada imitators, but like a very good version of that. And that will be all for this episode of Cinecult. Please enjoy and stay locked for the amazing show up next.

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1: 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I am your host, DJ Woe. I'm so excited about tonight's episode. I love all of these bands so stinking much. Here's a bunch of songs I have been obsessed with lately. I hope you like it. The following program contains material which may be offensive to some listeners or inappropriate for younger audiences. Listener discretion is advised.

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We just listened to Accept by When the Rain Clears. The song was released back in 2025. Something about the raw vocals with their scream feels so nostalgic and yummy and like this is emo to me, you know? So good. Before we listen to Dead in Someone Else's Head by Violet Iris, that was a single they released last year. The song's so freaking lovely too. You could listen to it forever. Before we listen to Blue Velvet by Bobby Vinton, kind of random, I don't know, just felt right. That song came out in 1963 on their album Blue on Blue. Before we had Letting Go by I Don't Like Mirrors off their album Not How It's Supposed to Be, which was released in 2023. This is an anonymous slowcore bedroom pop project, and I love them. Then we had Sodas in the Freezer by Flycatcher from New Jersey. They formed in 2017, and this is a single they released back in 2022. And then we started that one off with Supreme in Bowery by AEIOU. They're from New York City, and this is off their debut EP called Jesse Ward, which was released in July and is so freaking good. Highly recommend. Thank you so much for being here. If you don't already, I have an Instagram where I post updates about the show, updates about Freeform Radio, and just silly memes and whatever I want. So if you're not following that, it's at Downcast Period Radio. I also post these really cool flyers that my sister makes from scratch every week. So that's always fun. All right, next up we have a song by Shallow Water.

This is Downcast here on Freeform Portland. Are you serious? It's the most beautiful song I've ever heard. I'm so in love. That was Bruce Lee. And before was July December. Both of those tracks are by Racecourse from their album called July December, which came out last December. The album's perfection. They're from Santa Cruz, California, and deserve all the flowers. Before we had Lonely Sea by Shallow Water off their album There Is a Well, which came out in 2024. They're a slowcore band based out of Texas. Even the first like little chord progression makes me feel something. The song is just timeless and lovely and beautiful. Next up, we have one of my all-time favorites. This is a track by Carissa's Weird.

0: You are tuned in to Downcast Radio here on Freeform Portland. We just listened to Trinity Square by Isabel's Dream. Before we had Look, a Time Machine by Couples Therapy. That was a single they released in 2025. We had Life So Crazy by Dutch Interior. Off their album Moneyball, which came out in 2025. These guys are like childhood besties. They're a six-piece band from Long Island, which I think is so cutie pie. And then we started that one off with September Come Take This Heart Away by Carissa's Weird, from my favorite album ever, Songs About Leaving, which was released in 2002. They're releasing a new single, y'all, and I'm so excited. I cannot wait. It actually might be out. I've been too busy doing this. Hang tight. We are going to pause for some freeform announcements, and we will be right back.
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We just listened to Warped Speed by Car Gets Crushed. Something about that song tears me to bits. Oh man, I love it though. Before we had Steven's Song by EE, as well as Outro by EE. They're off the same album and I forgot to write down what the album's called, so forgive me. But both really, really great songs. Love them. And before we listen to We're Better at Wanting Each Other Than Having Each Other. That's by Almost November off their newest EP, Letters I Never Sent, which came out back in March. That one also hurts. Oh my gosh. And then we started that one off with Centipede by Her and Villager off Her's brand new EP, Something's Out There. Highly, highly recommend giving that a listen. It's so good all the way through. Thank you so much for tuning into Downcast Radio. I've got about 40 minutes left, so I hope you enjoy.

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We just listened to Swan Dive by Your Arms Are My Cocoons, before Delayed Gratification by Flooding, and Static Phase by Larmoose off their self-titled album, which came out in 2000. Thank you all for tuning in to Downcast Radio. I hope you found something you love. After each show, I do post a track list of all of the songs on my Instagram at Downcast Period Radio, as well as a link to an archive if you'd like to listen again.

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You just heard Lilith by Kiki Rockwell. And before that, you heard Lupercalia by Fawn. And then we played a song called Narupo by Heilung. And finally, we played a song called Out of the Canyon by a group called Spells.

0: You just heard a song by Alice in Wonderland called Ghost World. Before that, you heard You and I by A Star's Universe. Before that, it was Neo Nazar's Lead by Forndom. Before that, we heard Still Alive Mostly by Havoc Harpa. We started this music set with If I Had a Heart by Fever Ray.
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We will dance to our own song.

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You just heard the song Soul Sacrifice by Power Trip. And before that, you heard Gnosis by Russian Circles, which was preceded by Move. That was by Sol Seppi. We started this song set off with All You Children by Jamie XX and the Avalanches.

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1: Hellcat
0: and DJ Ignis, playing pagan songs that move us on. You just heard Hold the Heathen Hammer High by Tear. Before that was Beyond the Dark Sun by Winter Sun. Then it was Keep on Galloping by Korpi Kalani. Before that, it was Cry of the Blackbirds, Amon Amarth. And then Cry of the Banshee by Broncos Helm. A lot of crying in this one. It was a good one. A lot of crying, though.

0: Hey, you're turned in. Hey! Hey, you've tuned into Pagan Seder with DJ Hellcat and
1: DJ Ignis.
0: You just heard Soul Thashing Black Sorcery by Skeleton Witch. Before that, you heard Iron by Ensiferum. And even before that, we heard The Horrid King by Temple of Dagon.
1: Yeah.
0: Before that, to start off our set, we just wrapped up. We played Sila by Hallucination and Tanya Tagak, an Inuk throat singer.

0: You just heard Tarot, We'll Teach You by Goat.
1: And before that, we heard Circus by Sandhouse.
0: Before that, it was 16 Psych by Chelsea Wolfe.
1: Wanderlust by Baroness.
0: Then it was Dead Black, Heart of Ice by Soul Remnant, my personal favorite.
1: Thank you so much for listening to Pagan Seder. We will be back for our next show on April 22nd from 6 to 8 p.m.

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We just heard Party Dozen by Otto Loser, Buzzin' by Dua Sale, Guessing Games by Dev Lemons and Whose Rules, and before that we heard Love and Pop by Oil XL and Chanel Beads. Chanel Beads is a project created by Shane Lavers. He's originally from Wisconsin, but he started making music in Seattle in 2016 while he was working at a library for the blind. The band is now located in New York, and Pitchfork describes their sound as dreamy, druggy pop with a provocative sweet spot between chintzy and being sincere. Chanel Beads for me is a band that has convinced me that there are still new waves of pop to discover, and they've been very innovative in how they're combining genres and creating this mood that I personally have been wanting to hear more in pop music, so I'm really glad that I was able to discover them and that they are rising in their listenership. All right, let's get into some more music. I'm Joe Chulina. 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That's KFFP LP Portland, KFFD LP Beaverton, 90.3 and 98.3 FM.

your attention. It's your choice. Would you like to hear my voice, or is it hard to talk when you're scared of where the call is coming from? My voice can-

Hey guys, I'm Joe Chulina. We just heard Shelley by Grace Ives. Before that, we heard Glorietta by Tennis. And before that, we heard Ray of Light, the Sasha Twilo edit by Madonna, Ringtone by 100 Gex featuring Charlie XCX, Rico Nasty, and Caro Caro Benito. And before that was Body by Shy Girl. Guys, I love pop music so much because there are so many micro genres within the larger genre. And one of my favorite genres or micro genres is grime pop, which I think Shy Girl does so well, which makes sense because Shy Girl is based in London, where grime pop originated in the early 2000s. Okay, let's continue down this road and listen to some more dance music.

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I'm Joe Chulina, and we just heard Disco Man by Remy Wolf, Found by Portraits of Tracy, No Luck by Tiffany Day, Can't Get Enough of Myself by Santi Gold, and I Don't Feel Like Dancing by Negi Jemmy. I don't know about you guys, but I love dance music that talks about not wanting to dance. It's a really powerful message, I think, especially when you're going through a hard time, but we really do need to get out there and let ourselves live, even when it feels really hard on the inside. This next song is an electronic song that is from the soundtrack of one of those Star Wars TV shows. I forget what it's called, but I think it's kind of funny how electronic music is seen as something futuristic, even though drum machines and synthesizers have been around since the 60s, but I'm here for it, and this song goes pretty hard, so enjoy.

I really enjoyed that last leg of our journey together. We just heard Cherish the Day by Sade. Before that, we heard Heartbreaks and Setbacks by Thundercat. The Piece by The Underscores. Tired of Your Love by Between Friends. And Niamos, the Morlana Club Mix by Nicholas Britell. 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And you can also join our Discord and chat with DJs like me. My name is Joe Chulina, and I hope everyone's having a good week so far, and I hope you take some time to sit back and relax and enjoy this next leg of the journey with me, starting with a song by ASO called My Baby's Got It Out For Me.

You are listening to Synthetic Ride with me, Joe Chulina. We just heard Starstruck by Sari, Claws by Charlie XCX, Girls Like Me, Got You Spinning by Amara, CTK100, and Big Softly. Before that, we heard Aspen Forest by The Gorillaz, and My Baby's Got It Out For Me by ASO. As I've said before, Freeform Portland Radio is a community-driven radio station, so I would like to try to play more local bands on the air. 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I'm Joe.Chulina, that's J-O.C-H-U-L-I-N-A, on social media. 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

I hate to say it, but our show is coming to a close for today, but there are still a few more songs I want to show you, so stick around. The last song we just heard is called Slow Drive by Slow Mo, Tom's Diner by Suzanne Vega, Big Time Sensuality by Bjork, Rotten Pieces by Hero, and City Hell by Jockstrap. Up next is a song by Radiohead called Everything in Its Right Place.

0: You just heard Yeah Yeah Yeah by Sudan Archives, and before that was Everything in Its Right Place by Radiohead. I love that Radiohead song. It's really cool with the different sounds coming at you from the left and right. Very eerie and great song to drive to. Thanks for going on this ride with me. My name is Joe Chulina. 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Remember to get out there and dance and live life to the fullest, even if you don't feel like it inside. And even if you feel like crying in the club, it's still worth it to get out there. 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
1: You just heard Built a Spell with Carr. That is the live rendition of that song. And that is from their live album, simply entitled Live. Prior to that, we had the one, the only, The Pillows with Carnival from the album Happy Bivouac. Slater Kinney with Dance Song 97 from the album Dig Me Out. And opening us up were Jawbreaker with Want from the album Unfun. I am your host, DJ Eurydice, and you're currently tuned in to Dispatches from a Cold Place here on Freeform Portland. I hope you're doing well out there. I still have so much more to go. And as always, we only have so much time together. So let's get right back into it, y'all. As always, thank you for being here. Thanks for tuning in. And thank you for sharing your time with me.

You just heard Loose Joints with Tell You Today, the 12-inch vocal mix from the Tell You Today 12-inch. Prior to Loose Joints, we had Holy Ghost, that's for the exclamation point, with Do This from their album Work. Minus the Bear with Excuses from the album Omni. And opening things up for us was Jen Champion with Coming For You from the album Single Rider. I am your host, DJ Eurydice, and you're currently tuned into Dispatches from a Cold Place here on Freeform Portland. I hope that this mixtape finds you well. I hope that you're enjoying this walk down memory lane for me. For you, it's new, but for me, it's a walk down memory lane, one that I cherish. As I said, I'm your host, DJ Eurydice. I still have a lot more to go. So let's get right into it, y'all. And as always, thank you for tuning in to Freeform Portland. We wouldn't be able to do this without you. And thank you for sharing your time with me and for being a friend.

You just heard Block Party with Silent Alarms, This Modern Love. The name of that album was Silent Alarm. Prior to Block Party, we had Tears for Fears with Head Over Heels from the album Songs from a Big Chair. New Order with a 2023 digital remaster of their song Temptation 87 from the 2023 remaster of their compilation Substance. And opening things up for us was Terry Maxson with Distant Lover from the compilation Doing It in Lagos, Boogie Pop and Disco in 1980s Nigeria. I am your host, DJ Eurydice, and you're listening to Dispatches from a Cold Place here on Freeform Portland, KFFP LP Portland, KFFD LP Beaverton. 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

You just heard TV on the Radio with Ambulance from the album Desperate Youth, Bloodthirsty Babes. Prior to TV on the Radio, we had Arthur Russell with I Like You from the album Calling Out of Context. And prior to Calling Out of Context, we had Animal Collective with Summertime Clothes from the album Merryweather Post Pavilion. And opening things up for us was Courtney Barnett with an illustration of loneliness, Sleepless in New York, from the album Sometimes I Sit and Think, and Sometimes I Just Sit. I am your host, DJ Eurydice, and you're currently tuned into Dispatches from a Cold Place here on Freeform Portland. I still have a number of things to play, and we only have so much time. So, with that in mind, let's get right into it. And as always, thank you for tuning in. Thank you for being a friend. And thank you for sharing your time with me.

You just heard Smog with Let's Move to the Country from the album Knock Knock. Prior to Smog, we had Sparkle Horse with Gold Day from the album It's a Wonderful Life. Margot Gurion with Come to Me Slowly from the album Words and Music. And starting things off for us, a broken social scene with Pitter Patter Goes My Heart from the album You Forgot It in People. I am your host, DJ Eurydice, and you're currently tuned to Dispatches from a Cold Place here on Freeform Portland. I hope you're doing well. I hope this music finds you at a good time. I still have so much more to go, and we only got 30 minutes or so left. So let's get right into it, y'all. And as always, thanks for tuning in. Thanks for being here. And thanks for being a friend.

You just heard Your Heart Breaks and Wynn Greenwood, But Do You Dare to Dream with Me from the album The Rack Line. Prior to Your Heart Breaks, we had Mulatu Astatke with Yakern Mosu from the compilation New York Addis London, The Story of Atheo Jazz. Yola Tenga with You Can Have It All from the album And Then Nothing Turned Itself Inside Out. And opening things up for us was Silver Jews with Honk If You're Lonely from the album American Water. I am your host, DJ Eurydice, and you're currently tuned to Dispatches from a Cold Place here on Freeform Portland. I only have enough time for maybe three songs, definitely one more set and one more song. So with that in mind, let's get into it, and then I'll send you on your merry way.

You just heard Yuck was Shook Down, and that is from their first LP, the self-titled Yuck. Prior to Yuck, we had Selena with Dreaming of You from her self-titled album, Dreaming of You, also known as Selena, funny enough. And just in case you're wondering what the last two mic breaks had behind me, the mic break before this was the Seatbelt with the Piano Bar 1 from their album Cowboy Bebop Vitaminless. And the break before that was Gustavo Santaolalla with Left Behind Together from the second volume of the compilation to the soundtrack for the video game The Last of Us. I am your host, DJ Eurydice, and you're listening to Dispatches from Cold Place here on Freeform Portland. I only have time for maybe one more song to go. And in case you're wondering what the lovely track is behind me, that is an instrumental known as Blush and Stutter that was written by a close friend of mine for this show. As I said, I'm DJ Eurydice, and you're currently tuned into Dispatches from a Cold Place here on Freeform Portland. I'm going to leave you with one more song, and I hope you really enjoy it. I love designing mixtapes, and I love sharing music with people. I hope you've enjoyed what I've shared with you, and I hope to see you soon. And, well, here we go. From the 2021 album Disco Elysium, here's Sea Power with Off We Go Into the Wild Pale Yonder. 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All right, I'm going to leave you on with Disco Elysium, and enjoy this behind me. That's Elliot Smith with Bye from his album Figure.

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All right. That's one way to start the morning. That was Idols with the album opener off of my favorite album of theirs, Joy as an Act of Resistance. That track's called Colossus. And I am your friend Owen. You're listening to The Cave on Freeform Portland. It's a beautiful Wednesday morning. Let's keep the music rolling. Next up, we're going to hear from The Band. This one's called Ophelia, right here on Freeform Portland.

day with a camel who's trying to get through it, and we're doing it. Can I have it all now? I pull up the plug and say thank you

Kate Bush. That song was called Suspended in Gaffa off of her album The Dreaming. Before that, we heard John Coltrane with his rendition of Time After Time. And at the top of that set, we heard The Band with Ophelia. Next up, we're going to hear a wonderful little folk ballad you've almost certainly heard of, but it's a tune that I love. It's featured on the Oh Brother, Where Art Thou soundtrack. It's the Big Rock Candy Mountain. It's coming at you right here on Freeform Boy.

All right, Leonard Cohen. That one was called Suzanne. Before that, we heard the band Jockstrap with the song Glasgow. And at the top, we heard Big Rock Candy Mountain. That recording was done by Harry McClintock. Next up, we got the Spinners with Rubber Band Man right here on Freeform Portland.

0: Duran Duran with their immortal ballad, Ordinary World, off of the Wedding album. Before that, we heard the band Baroness. That song was called Shock Me. And at the top, we heard the Spinners with the Rubber Band Man. Let's keep it rolling with a wonderful, beloved 80s band. Maybe not as beloved as Duran Duran. You might think of this band as one-hit wonders, but I don't. It's the Human League. This song's called Being Boiled, but it's the fast version, and it's coming at you right here on Freeform Portland.
1: Okay, ready. Let's do it.

0: All right, Saint Vincent with the title track off of her album Marry Me. Before that, we heard Ostinkoas with Atabaque Cora off of their self-titled album. Forgive me if there are any Brazilian listeners and I absolutely butchered that Portuguese. And at the top of the set, we heard The Human League with their track Being Boiled, the fast version. Just want to remind you, you are listening to KFFP LP Portland and KFFD LP Beaverton. We're so grateful that you're taking the time to listen to us. 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We are so eternally grateful. Let's keep the music rolling, though. Next up, it's going to be Toots and the Maytals with 5446 Was My Number.
1: Sing it up, mister. Hear what I say, sir, yeah. No, no, no, no, no, yeah. Get your hands in the air, sir. Woo, yeah. Then you will get.

That was Hiatus Coyote with some help from Brazilian musician Arthur Verikai. That song's called Get Sun. Before that, we heard The Pains of Being Pure at Heart. That one was called Stay Alive. And at the top, Toots and the Maytals with 5446 Was My Number. Let's keep it rolling with Welsh electronic artist Kelly Lee Owens. This one's off her self-titled. It's called Keep Walking, right here on Freeform.

Wilson Phillips with Hold On. Before that, we heard the Brian Jonestown Massacre with I Love You. And before that, we heard Kelly Lee Owens, the song Keep Walking. Next up, it's our boy Jerry Paper. The song is called Nirvana Mañana. It's coming at you right here on Freeform.

All right, that was Donald Byrd. Track is called Loving You off of, and I have to tell you the name of this album because it's called Thank You for FUML. FUML stands for Funking Up My Life. I just want to make sure our friends at the FCC heard that correct. Funking. FUNKING. Thank you for Funking Up My Life. Great album title. With a great song by a great artist, Donald Byrd. We love you, Donald. Before that, we heard Young Fathers. The song is called Rice. And at the top, we heard Jerry Paper with Nirvana Manana. Next up, it's Miriam Makeba, South African queen, dance legend, with one of her biggest hits, Pata. Pata, which means touch, touch. It's coming at you right here on Freeform Portland.

All right. That was Kelsey Liu off of her newest wonderful album, So Help Me God. That was the album closer, Cutting Off the Head of a Ghost. Before that, we heard Picture Atlantic with their song I Know. And before that, we heard Miriam Makeba with Pata Pata. All right, I got one more for you. It's Alex G. This is the album closer off of his album, House of Sugar. Kind of the title track, kind of not, because the album's called House of Sugar. And this last one's called Sugar House. It's a live cut, and it's one I'm particularly fond of. I hope you'll like it to close out this episode of The Cave. I'll be back to do some closing comments, but without further ado, here's Mr. Alex G right here on Freeform Portland.

That was Alex G with Sugar House. Thanks so much for listening, folks. I've been your friend Owen with this latest episode of The Cave coming to a close. Gonna play you out with some Disintegration loops on the way out, but until next time, do stay hydrated, please stay safe, and free Palestine. 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So if you haven't gotten your fill, do stay tuned. The music's going to keep coming day in, day out, all day long. Peace out, everybody.

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1: 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I am the lexicographer. This is the Freeform Portland alphabet. A is for allergic, of or relating to an abnormal reaction to the body to an allergen. This is a song called Allergic by Miss Kitten.

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I'm allergic to myself. I'm allergic to myself.

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B is for bluebird, any of several small North American songbirds of the genus Cyalia, having predominantly blue plumage. This is a song called Bluebird by Corinne Bailey Ray.

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C is for cemetery, a place where the dead are buried, especially one not attached to a church. 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

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E is for elevator, a moving platform or cage for carrying passengers or freight from one level to another, as in a building. 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

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G is for geometry, the study of the branch of mathematics that describes points, lines, angles, and figures in space. This is a song called Geometry by Rebel Bucket.

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J is for jealousy. Mental uneasiness from suspicion or fear of rivalry, unfaithfulness, etc., as in love or aims. 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

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K is for kangaroo, any herbivorous marsupial of the family Macropodidae of Australia and adjacent islands. Having a small head, short forelimbs, powerful hind legs used for leaping, and a long, thick tail. This is a song called Kangaroo by This Mortal Coil.

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L is for lifeboat, a double-ended ship's boat constructed, mounted, and provisioned so as to be readily able to rescue and maintain persons from a sinking vessel. This is a bit called Lifeboat by Monty Python.

0: Still no sign of land. How long is it?
1: That's a rather personal question, sir.
2: You stupid git. I meant how long has it we've been in the lifeboat? You've destroyed the atmosphere now.
1: I'm sorry.
2: Shut up. We'll start again.
0: Still no sign of land. How long is it?
1: 33 days.
0: 33 days?
1: We can't go on much longer. I didn't think I destroyed the atmosphere.
2: Shut up.
1: I don't think I did.
2: Of course you did.
1: Did you?
2: Yes, I think. Shut up. Shut up.
0: Still no sign of land. How long is it?
1: 33 days, sir.
3: Have we started again?
0: Still no sign of land. How long is it?
1: 33 days, sir.
0: 33 days?
1: We can't go on much longer, sir. We haven't eaten since the fifth day.
4: We're done for. We're done for.
2: Shut up, Maudling.
0: We've just got to keep hoping. Someone may find us.
3: How are you feeling, Captain?
5: Not too good. I feel so weak.
1: We can't hold out much longer.
5: Listen, chaps, there's still a chance. I'm done for. I've got a gammy leg and I'm going fast. I'll never get through. But some of you might. So, you'd better eat me.
0: Eat you, sir?
5: Yes, eat me.
1: With a gammy leg?
5: You didn't eat the leg, Thompson. There's still plenty of good meat. Look at that arm.
4: It's not just the leg, sir.
5: What do you mean?
4: Well, sir, it's just that...
5: Why don't you want to eat me?
4: I'd rather eat Johnson, sir.
1: So would I, sir.
5: I see.
3: Settle then. Everyone's going to eat me.
0: Oh, well...
4: What, sir?
0: Go ahead, please, but I won't...
3: Oh, nonsense, sir. You're starving. Duck in.
0: No, it's not that.
1: What's the matter with Johnson, sir?
0: Well, he's not kosher.
4: That depends how we kill him, sir.
0: Yes, that's true. But to be perfectly frank, I like my meat a little more lean. I'd rather eat Hodges.
1: Oh, well, all right.
4: I still prefer Johnson.
5: And we should all stop bickering and eat me.
1: Look, I tell you what. Those who want to can eat Johnson, and you, sir, can have my leg, and we'll make some stock from the captain, and then we'll have Johnson cold for supper.
5: Oh, that's a good idea.
0: Excellent thinking.
4: Or else we could have Hodges in the morning.
5: With the bowels. We could have sort of some Johnson kedger in it.
6: Hello. As a naval officer, I abhor the implication that the Royal Navy is a haven for cannibalism. It is well known that we now have the problem relatively under control, and that it is the RAF who now suffer the largest casualties in this area. And what do you think the Argyles ate in Aden? Arabs? Yours, etc., Captain B.J. Smithick, in a white wine sauce with shallots, mushrooms, and garlic.
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Any of numerous dipterous insects of the family Colicidae, the females of which suck the blood of animals and humans, some species transmitting certain diseases as malaria and yellow fever. 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

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O is for oblivion, the act or process of dying out, complete annihilation or extinction. 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

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Q is for quagmire, a bog, and by extension, a situation from which extrication is very difficult. 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

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R is for ricochet, the motion of an object or a projectile in rebounding or deflecting from a surface one or more times as a result of a glancing blow. 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

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S is for seahorse, any fish of the genus Hippocampus, of the pipefish family, having a prehensile tail, an elongated snout, and a head bent at right angles to the body. This is a song called Seahorse by Jonathan Colton.

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T is for threnody, a poem, speech, or song of lamentation, especially for the dead, dirge, funeral song. 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

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V is for vermouth, an aromatized white wine in which herbs, roots, barks, bitters, and other flavorings have been steeped. This is a song called Vermouth by the Hepburns.

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I am the lexicographer on Freeform Portland. 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W is for whiplash, an abrupt snapping motion or change of direction resembling the lash of a whip. 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

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X is for xanthine, the part of the coloring matter in yellow flowers that is soluble in water. 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

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Z is for zucchini, a variety of summer squash that is shaped like a cucumber and that has a smooth, dark green skin. 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

0: I am the lexicographer on Freeform Portland. That was the Freeform Portland alphabet. I see we have a little more time left. We'll use it to brush up on the alphabet. Thank you for listening. 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

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You just listened to Ne Plus Ultra by Ear, and before that, you listened to Turnstile and Oklu from Light Design, the Oklu version. Thank you so much for tuning in. You are listening to Pickpocketing with Offer Nights. I got a little mix of everything today, as I always do, to be honest. We're going to pick it up with Phoebe Bridgers. And yeah, I'm sorry, but you know what? She's really good.

You just listened to Tokyo by Nico Rubio. Before that, you listened to Luna, Te Vi en un Planetario. Both incredible, like, awesome artists that I highly recommend checking out. Thank you so much for listening. You are listening to Pickpocketing. And we're going to keep it going. We're going to be listening to Shiny Kindness by Helen Sun shortly.

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Thank you.

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Thank you for listening.

You just listened to Lose Control by Joey Cash. And before that, you listened to Un Corazón Insensible by Acrylla. And before that, you listened to Quisiera Saber by Nico Rubio. And before that, you listened to Quizás en Otra Vida by Ataquemos. Thank you for tuning in. 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

obsession and desire

You just listened to Transformer Man by Neil Young. Before that, you listened to Shadow by Chromatics. Before that, you listened to Under Your Spell by Desire. And we started off with Tough Luck When You Don't Call by Boy Harsher. 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

You just listened to Freak by Feeble Little Horse. And before that, you listened to Not Today by Kim Gordon. And before that, you listened to New Muscles. Thank you so much for tuning in. 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We have one last track for the evening. 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I'll leave you with Expression on Your Face by Mechatons.

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And let's go ahead and get it started today. In the first set, we're going to play you some Eddie Clearwater, some Lou Ann Barton, and then several artists in an Elvis tribute. But let's kick it off with that alt-country band Reckless Kelly from their album Sunset Motel. 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

walk it, you gotta talk it, you gotta drop every name that you know. No need to learn it, they'll think you've earned it. You're guaranteed a seat upon the plateau. Now all those records that

job down at the car wash, left my mama a goodbye note. By sundown, I'd left Kingston with my guitar under my coat. I hitchhiked all the way down to Memphis, got a room at the YMCA. For the next 3 weeks, I went hunting them nightclubs, looking for a place to play. Well, I thought my picking would set them on fire, but nobody wanted to hire a guitar man. Well, I nearly about starved to death down in Memphis. I run out of money and luck. So I bummed me a ride down to Macon, Georgia on an overloaded poultry truck. I'm down to Panama City, checking out the all-night bars. Hoping I could make myself a dollar making music on my guitar. I got the same old story at them all-night peers. Ain't no room around here for a guitar man, much less a git-steel man. So I slipped in a station wagon, threw my sleeping bag in a back, till I found myself in Mobile, Alabama, at a club they called Big Jack's. A little four-piece band was a-jammin', so I took my guitar and set in. I showed them all what a band would sound like with a swingin' little guitar man. Pick it! Play that guitar, son.

take a trip down to the ocean and find yourself down around Mobile. Make it on down to a club called Jack's if you got a little time to kill. Just follow that crowd of people, you'll wind up on his dance floor. Digging the finest little five-piece group up and down the Gulf of Mexico. Guess who's leading that five-piece band? Well, wouldn't you know, it's that swinging little guitar man. And that'd be me.

Elvis with What Did I Say? His cover of the Ray Charles tune from Live in 1969. We had Junior Brown doing a cover of Guitar Man, which Elvis also covered. Danny Gatton with Sun Medley, which had a lot of Elvis tunes in there, with Delbert McClinton on vocals, and that's from Danny's album Cruisin' Deuces. And we had ZZ Top doing their high-energy version of Jailhouse Rock from their album Fandango, released back in 1975, their fourth album. So those four tracks were in dedication to Elvis. Mike Outlaw here, bringing you another edition of Rockin' the Roots here on Freeform Portland. 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And check out how to volunteer. That's the only way we do this thing, is because we don't have any paid staff. Well, let's get back to it now. We've got some more Roots Rock for you, of course. Here's what we do on Rockin' the Roots. And the next set, we're going to have quite a few tracks, but we're going to have, I know we got some John D. Graham queued up, some Dan Hicks, along with Elvis Costello helping him out. We've got some Budos Band, and we're going to start off with some Led Zeppelin. And this is from 1971, from their fourth album. Here's Misty Mountain Hop, right here on Rockin' the Roots.

Yes, yes, yes. Let's do this another time while I'm feeling this way now.

There's Grammy-winning Canadian singer-songwriter Alison Russell doing Demons from her 2023 release, The Returner. We had David Bowie doing a great version of Fame. That's live BBC Radio Theater 2000. We had Yonder Mountain String Band. From their self-titled album, we heard How About You. David Lindley, the multi-instrumentalist, doing a great cover of Mercury Blues from El Rayo X before that. Buddha's Band, great album from that instrumental funk and Afrobeat style band. We had John D. Graham, the Texas singer-songwriter, and we had Zeppelin before that to start that long set for you here on Rockin' the Roots, here on freeformportland.org, KFFPLP Portland, KFFDLP Beaverton, listener-supported community radio. Mike Outlaw with you, and bringing you another hour of high-energy roots music, where we'll mix up some roots rock, some alt-country, blues, soul, funk, rockabilly, jam bands, garage rock, and that kind of high-energy roots music. And in the next set, we have queued up some Ike Riley, Dick Dale, we've got some, Jason Isbell, and we got some Steely Dan, among others, coming up. And we'll start it off with Robbie Faulks, the great alt-country singer-songwriter, with a title track from Let's Kill Saturday Night, right here on Rockin' the Roots.